Bringing on the heartbreak. Bringing on the classic rock. That's what it's all about. Hey, it's Tim Jeffries. Good to be along with you as we bring you Rushed.

The staying power of music. That's the reason why CJ is still rocking after 20 years. It's classic. We love it like you love it. CJ 105.7.

I stood and looked down. You know I lost a lot of friends there, baby. I got no time to mess around.

0: Ain't talking about love. We're talking Van Halen along with Led Zeppelin and Rush. A great set for you. And if you like that, you're going to love what I got coming up next. Black Sabbath, Rolling Stones. It's Tim Jeffries. The new Spielberg movie's coming out June 12th. It's called Disclosure Day. Some say it's a stealth sequel to Close Encounters of the Third Kind and maybe Spielberg's best movie in a long time. I say that because there was a news story today that made me think of Spielberg. Search for extraterrestrial intelligence, SETA, was called in by NASA to confirm about an interstellar comet that was identified. An object labeled 31 Atlas discovered last summer going through our solar system. It was confirmed that it was from another star, though while it was not associated with intelligent life, they still checked it out and got the all clear. It's only the third known object from a faraway star to venture into our turf. But I'm telling you, when you've got a real live story about search for extraterrestrial intelligence in the news and a new Spielberg film, you can't buy that kind of publicity and timing.
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0: Got to give the boys credit for at least giving it all they got. They still can't get no satisfaction. Hey, it's Tim Jeffries, and I know what I want to do for you, and that's kick off another long set. Nothing but great classic rock. We got some Faith No More and Police on the way.
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0: Great drumming from Stuart Copeland on that Police song. And Stuart's on the road. Kicked off his summer tour June 3rd. Why, that was yesterday. Fort Lauderdale, the tour is called Have I Said Too Much? And it implies that there'll be a lot of spoken word in the show, and he's confirmed that. Stories about being on the road, his days with the police, and Hollywood and other adventures, along with music. Standing by for AC/DC next.
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6: Here's your 14 First Alert forecast. Overnight, mostly clear with a low of 63. Tomorrow, a mix of sun and clouds, a little breezy with a high of 86. Saturday, partly cloudy with a high of 89 and a 20% chance.

0: chance of a stray shower or storm. Sunday, mostly cloudy with a high of 86 and a 30% chance of rain. I'm meteorologist Arden Gregory with your 14 First Alert forecast.
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1: Rumors spreading around in that Texas town, about the shack outside the game. You know what I'm talking about. Just let me know if you wanna go to that home out on the range. They got a lot of nice girls.

0: ZZ Top. It's Tim Jeffries with a bizarre story out of Florida. Never gets old talking about these stories from Florida. A Florida man files a lawsuit after alligator bites his face. The lawsuit shows that the man visited airboat rides in Christmas of 2025. But during the free alligator encounter experience, he reportedly suffered a bite in the face. I don't know how one gets their face so close to an alligator to be bitten. Get on down there and give that old alligator a kiss. Whatever. But in the suit, he claims there were no warning signs or other devices to warn or indicate the vicious nature of the subject alligator. Okay. Lawsuit seeking damages of over $50,000 in the case.
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0: Keep Yourself Alive from Queen. That's the first single from the band, written by Brian May. Basically saying staying alive is more important than becoming rich or famous. Ironically, they became rich and famous, and Freddie Mercury died. Standing by, we're going to kick off another long set with Boston. Motley Crue 2.
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0: These days, when Motley Crue performs Girls, Girls, Girls, not only do they have dancing girls on stage, the ladies are singing along, helping Vince hit the high notes. It's Tim Jeffries, and I got Journey, Smashing Pumpkins. Band just announced they're on tour. We'll get to those guys next.
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10: Here's your 14 First Alert forecast. Overnight, mostly clear with a low of 63. Tomorrow, a mix of sun and clouds, a little breezy with a high of 86. Saturday, partly cloudy with a high of 89 and a 20% chance of a stray shower or storm. Sunday, mostly

0: cloudy with a high of 86 and a 30% chance of rain. I'm meteorologist Arden Gregory with your 14 First Alert forecast.
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of music. 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

0: Already gone from the Eagles. Led Zeppelin and Pink Floyd, too, in that set. If you like that, we got some more you're going to love. Some Def Leppard, Santana, just a bit. Well, a volunteer firefighter was arrested for allegedly setting fires and responding to them with his department. Now, I was just thinking, aren't volunteer fire department members pretty heavily vetted, you know? Background checks, drug screening, med exams, former arsonist. Apparently, this guy got through. His name is Justin Shawley. He's a 29-year-old member of the Perseverance Volunteer Fire Company in Soderton, Pennsylvania. Arrested Sunday on charges including arson. Cases involve three separate suspicious fires where investigators use license plate readers to zero in as Shawley as a suspect. Yes, he used his own car to set the fires and then headed back to the fire department, responded to the fire scene with other firefighters.
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Our neighbors love our music so much, they threw a brick at our window so they could hear it better. 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

0: feel like playing Bad Company. So I did. It's Tim Jeffries. Got a long set going on. I'm going to kick it off with kind of an interesting song because it's about dying. And for years, of course, we knew what the song was about. And then when the guy who co-wrote the song with Lita Ford passed away, it kind of brings on a whole new meaning. That's going to kick off another long set next.
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11: Here's your 14 First Alert forecast. Overnight, mostly clear with a low of 63. Tomorrow, a mix of sun and clouds, a little breezy with a high of 86. Saturday, partly cloudy with a high of 89 and a 20% chance of a stray shower or storm. Sunday, mostly cloudy with a high of 86 and a 30% chance of rain. I'm meteorologist Arden Gregory with your 14 First Alert forecast.
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0: I always thought that Tom Petty was one of the greatest American songwriters. Good proof on that song right there. It's your pal Tim Jeffries, some Jimi Hendrix and AC/DC in just a bit, and just a bizarre story. The headline was, Man 25 Dies in Glue Tragedy After Failing to Find Condoms. So I had to click on that story, and it gets weirder. A man has died after using a strong epoxy glue to seal his penis because he didn't have a condom. Salman Mirza, 25, had reunited with his ex-fiancée for a drug-fueled romp at a hotel in India when he decided to slather the epoxy adhesive on his genitals to avoid getting her pregnant. A police source says the pair were addicts and were known to inhale the epoxy to get high. So here's the deal, and it's just basic human anatomy. When you glue your urethral opening, you prevent your body from peeing and eliminating waste. Cause of death, besides stupidity, was multiple organ failure.
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That's the reason why CJ is still rocking after 20 years. 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

0: Of course, a big hit for the Police. Notably absent from Stuart Copeland's set list. His tour is underway. Have I said too much? Does a lot of Police songs, but not that one. And if memory serves me well, that song was involved in a legal dispute between Stuart and Andy Summers, the guitarist, with Sting as to royalties and credits. Apparently, haven't resolved that dispute. I got some George Thorogood for you next.
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0: Yes, it do.
1: And that's the way it is. Music from Tesla, who are opening up for Motley Crue, and they're happy about that because they got big crowds, and Tesla could use it because it's just a great, hard-working band, and, you know, they hitch their wagon up to anybody that's willing to take them along, and they don't have to do that. They could do it on their own, but it's nicer when you're playing stadiums versus theaters and clubs. I'm Tim Jeffries. It's been a lot of fun hanging out with you, and we're going to do it again tomorrow night if you join me. I got a Queen double shot, sort of. It's coming up next.
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10: Here's your 14 First Alert forecast. Overnight, mostly clear with a low of 63. Tomorrow, a mix of sun and clouds, a little breezy with a high of 86. Saturday, partly cloudy with a high of 89 and a 20% chance of a stray shower or storm. Sunday, mostly cloudy with a high of 86 and a 30% chance of rain. I'm meteorologist Arden Gregory with your 14 First Alert forecast.
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0: Hey, she was a shaking Eddie Money with Mud BTO in that set. You ain't seen nothing yet. You know, the OG version of BTO, sort of, kind of. The Guess Who with Randy Bachman and Burton Cummings. They're rocking a tour. They're doing all those great Guess Who tunes and some BTO tunes, too. That's quite a tour. Way to go. The Cars are coming up. I'll throw on Bush. And the Rolling Stones are next.
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0: tonight. You're all I've got tonight. The Cars with Mother Rolling Stones in that set. Pleased to meet you. I hope you guess my name, Rolling Stones, with that new album on the way, Foreign Tongues, July the 10th, right now. You can check out a pretty cool video online from their forthcoming LP called In the Stars. That's a great video. Check it out. You'll dig. Hey, Foreigner, they're coming up off on Pearl Jam. And Journey, they're next.
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0: Now, you know not to call me daughter, okay? Pearl Jam with Mud. We heard from Journey in that set. The very affable Journey, any way you want it, you got it. Affable to the fans, not affable to each other band member. Boy, they're not getting along at all. They're rocking that Final Frontier tour through the end of the year. They hate each other, but, you know, they put on a fantastic show, and I guess that's all that matters to us. But come on, guys, just get along and rock on, okay? Hey, Foreigner, they're coming up. Author on Alice in Chains, and Bon Jovi is on deck too.
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4: Here's your 14 First Alert forecast. Overnight, mostly clear with a low of 63. Tomorrow, a mix of sun and clouds, a little breezy with a high of 86. Saturday, partly cloudy with a high of 89 and a 20% chance of a stray shower or storm. Sunday, mostly cloudy with a high of 86 and a 30% chance of rain. I'm meteorologist Arden Gregory with your 14 First Alert forecast.
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That's the reason why CJ is still rocking after 20 years. 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

0: Oh, yeah, that is one sweet ride, a Red Barchetta Rush. With Mud Rush begins their 50-something tour over the weekend, going all the way through the end of April of 2027. That's a long tour. That's going to be one amazing tour. Way to go, Rush. Rock that tour. The Coupe is coming up. I'll throw on Def Leppard and Floyd. They're next.
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0: Who? No more Mr. Nice Guy. The Coop, Alice Cooper with Mud Floyd from the Wall, and that's it. You got to run like hell. You got to run like hell, walk like hell, do something. Come on, feel great, get in shape. We're into summertime fun. Summer officially begins on Sunday, June 21st. That's Dad's Day, too. Happy summertime fun and happy Dad's Day to you and yours in advance. Tom Petty is coming up. Author on Led Zeppelin, GNR. They're on deck, too.
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0: Yeah, the Mighty Mighty Lead from Led Zepp 3 and the Immigrant Song with Mud, with that fine screaming in there. Go ahead, scream. We're getting into your Friday fun day, soon to be your weekend headspace. So scream and rock the weekend big time, because you know why? It will rock all the way. GNR, they're coming up. Author on the Thunder from Down Under, and Ozzy is on deck as well.
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4: Here's your 14 First Alert forecast. Overnight, mostly clear with a low of 63. Tomorrow, a mix of sun and clouds, a little breezy with a high of 86. Saturday, partly cloudy with a high of 89 and a 20% chance of a stray shower or storm. Sunday, mostly cloudy with a high of 86 and a 30% chance of rain. I'm meteorologist Arden Gregory with your 14 First Alert forecast.
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0: Hey, yo, let me take you home tonight, Boston, with Mud. We heard from Ozzy in that set, and Bark at the Moon. You'll have an opportunity to bark and howl at the moon June 29th, another full moon in the sky. That one's called a strawberry moon, so do what you do when the full moon's up in the sky that night. The Who, they're coming up for you, while they're on Metallica, and Nazareth, they're on deck too.
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0: What a great one from the Who's Who by Numbers in the Squeeze Box. I love that tune with the banjos in there. Come on, banjos and classic rock. That rocks all the way. Way to go, Bloody Ooh. Hey, The Clash, they're coming up for you. Author on John Mellencamp, and look out, The Police, they're on deck too.
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8: Here's your 14 First Alert forecast. Overnight, mostly clear with a low of 63. Tomorrow, a mix of sun and clouds, a little breezy with a high of 86. Saturday, partly cloudy with a high of 89 and a 20% chance of a stray shower or storm. Sunday, mostly cloudy with a high of 86 and a 30% chance of rain. I'm meteorologist Arden Gregory with your 14 First Alert forecast.
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Pendleton, Hawesville, Till City, Owensboro. The Classic Rock Authority.

What a great one from Ronnie James Dio and the Rainbow in the Dark with Mud. Let's take it down a couple of notches. It's Kansas and Dust in the Wind.

0: Thank you. Good night, Peter Frampton. Show Me the Way with Mud. What a great tune. Rolling Stones in that set. Give Me Shelter. Stones with a new album on the way, July the 10th, called Foreign Tongues. Right now, there's a cool video you can check out of that forthcoming album called In the Stars. You'll dig that video. Can't wait for that new LP, Rolling Stones. Hey, Van Halen, they're coming up. Other on Aerosmith and Lynyrd and Joan Jett. They're both on deck.
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0: Oh, yeah, you got to keep it simple, man. A simple man, Lynyrd Skynyrd with Mud. That's one fantastic band. You know, in fact, they're always rocking a tour. And later on in the year, they'll rock the Double Trouble Double Vision Tour, hanging out with Foreigner. That sounds pretty cool, right? Hey, Skid Row, they're coming up for you. Author on Van Halen and Aerosmith, they're on deck, too.
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0: Whoa, whoa, whoa, Pretty Woman Van Halen with the David Lee Roth edition of Van Halen. I've been watching a bunch of videos of David rocking his tour. He's so entertaining. Such a funny guy to watch in concert, man. He rocks big time. An ultimate showman for sure. Hey, Skid Row, they're coming up. Author on Foreigner. And Def Leppard, they're on deck as well.
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7: Here's your 14 First Alert forecast. Overnight, mostly clear with a low of 63. Tomorrow, a mix of sun and clouds, a little breezy with a high of 86. Saturday, partly cloudy with a high of 89 and a 20% chance of a stray shower or storm. Sunday, mostly cloudy with a high of 86 and a 30% chance of rain. I'm meteorologist Arden Gregory with your 14 First Alert forecast.
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0: Eddie Money and Ronnie Spector, Take Me Home Tonight, Be My Little Baby, with Mud AC/DC in that set. Have a drink on me, don't mind if I do. They're rocking the part two of the Power Up Tour. No, they're not giving out free drinks. They're giving out great tunes all the way. What a show they put on. Way to go, Thunder from Down Under. Floyd's coming up. I'll throw on you too. And the James Gang, they're on deck as well.
1: I need a little.
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0: Oh, I wish you were here, Floyd with Mud. We heard from U2 for U2 in that set. U2 with a brand new album now coming out at the end of the year. They didn't want to be outshined by Paul McCartney's album that came out last Friday. The Boys of Dungeon Lane and the Rolling Stones album that will be out on July the 10th. Foreign Tongues, the U2 album, will be available at the end of the year. And you know 100%. That new LP will rock big time. Queens coming up, Author on Ozzy in Boston. They're next.
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music. That's the reason why CJ is still rocking after 20 years. It's classic. 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

0: What a great one from John Michael Osborne. Ozzy, Mama, I'm coming home with mud. So, Dad, I'm coming home. Dad's Day is June 21st. That also is the first day of summertime fun. Go enjoy your Dad's Day to you and yours in advance. And get Dad some new cufflinks, will ya? Queen's coming up, author on the Black Crows. And Tom Petty is on deck, too.
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4: Here's your 14 First Alert forecast. Overnight, mostly clear with a low of 63. Tomorrow, a mix of sun and clouds, a little breezy with a high of 86. Saturday, partly cloudy with a high of 89 and a 20% chance of a stray shower or storm. Sunday, mostly cloudy with a high of 86 and a 30% chance of rain. I'm meteorologist Arden Gregory with your 14 First Alert forecast.
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0: Billy Idol and the White Wedding with Mud. Billy was tremendous at the American Music Awards. A couple of weeks back, he performed a Billy Idol medley, got an award for 50 years of Billy Idol greatness. Check out the videos to that. You'll dig big time. David Bowie's coming up. Author on The Offspring, and Phil Collins is next.
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0: Hey, fame, what's your name? What's your name? What's your name? David Bowie and John Lennon on that one. That's a cool tune. Phil Collins in that set. Apathetic Phil, he doesn't care anymore. Congratulations to Phil Collins in the class of 2026 in the Rock and Roll Hall of Fame. Way to go, Phil. The Foo Fighters are coming up. I'll throw on the Police and Tesla. They're on deck, too.
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0: That's all I want to say to you, the police, with Mud. Happy Friday, fun day. That's all I want to say to you as we get ready to rock the weekend with your weekend headspace and 100%. Your weekend will rock big time. The Foo Fighters, they're coming up. Author on Rush and Aerosmith, they're on deck too.
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8: Here's your 14 First Alert forecast. Overnight, mostly clear with a low of 63. Tomorrow, a mix of sun and clouds, a little breezy with a high of 86. Saturday, partly cloudy with a high of 89 and a 20% chance of a stray shower or storm. Sunday, mostly cloudy with a high of 86 and a 30% chance of rain. I'm meteorologist Arden Gregory with your 14 First Alert forecast.
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3: I'm Jeff Daly of the Cromwell Ag Radio Network. Agriculture Secretary Brooke Rollins spent time in testimony before the House Agriculture Committee yesterday. It was a tense session. Rollins sparred with Democratic members on challenging issues, including herbicide glyphosate, food aid, and the USDA's reorganization. Rollins told the committee members that glyphosate is safe when used correctly and warned that moving away from it overnight would, quote, completely destroy our food supply system in the country. The safety of the herbicide is the focus of intense debate in Congress and across the U.S. The Environmental Protection Agency has deemed glyphosate is not likely to be carcinogenic, but is currently renewing its position in response to a court order. The Supreme Court is deliberating a case related to glyphosate. Bayer is a defendant. Massachusetts Democrat Jim McGovern disagrees with the EPA assessment, challenging Rollins, saying it causes cancer. McGovern also challenged Rollins on cuts to the nation's food aid programs. McGovern cited a recent study from the Center on Budget and Policy Priorities, saying that more than 700,000 children in 12 states have lost benefits since the Republican One Big Beautiful Act was signed into law in July 25. Rollins says the number is from a partisan source and not correct. I'm Jeff Daly.
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8: 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I was very independent. I fell, and I had to have Meals on Wheels. America, let's do lunch.
11: One in six seniors faces the threat of hunger, and millions more live in isolation. Drop off a hot meal and say a

0: Right. Disc.
1: Because, yeah, a frisbee is a flying disc. I don't know. Right. I'm not sure. I would have always associated them with walking into a Grateful Dead show.
2: Everybody get ready for this sentence. This move.
3: Foot bag.
2: Not allowing.
3: It's called a foot bag.
1: A foot bag.
3: Mm-hmm.
2: Not allowing refillable water bottles into World Cup venues.
4: I like this. The Woodstock 99 clause.
2: Yeah. Oh, yeah. The guys ruined that. The move was met with criticism with the English fan group Free Lions.
4: Hmm.
2: Saying, naturally, the immediate thought from supporters is this is just the latest money grab.
1: Mm-hmm. Well, it's a good thing soccer fans aren't prone to rioting.
4: Yes, they are always well-behaved.
5: By the way, I don't want no damn British guy telling me about money grabbing, okay? We'll do this to your tea again, fellas. I'm still fired up about it. No taxation. It's the 250th, all right? Don't do this to me.
2: The World Soccer Body said the decision to prohibit bottles which could be thrown, Tom, was to prevent risk and injury to players and attendees.
1: Yeah, I get it.
2: FIFA committed to protecting the health and safety of all players, referees, fans, volunteers, and staff. And plus, we have to make money.
1: Couldn't they just give out free foam cups when you walk in and have water stalls? Because
3: it would be nice.
5: And then they would say that the foam isn't recyclable and that it would destroy the world, so they can't do that.
1: Okay. It's also, obviously, these games are going to be played in the peak summer.
3: Yeah, when it's hot. Yeah.
1: You know, that's the way it goes.
3: Yeah.
1: When's the first game? A couple weeks away?
4: The 11th?
3: Isn't it next weekend?
2: A week from yesterday. Yeah.
1: Okay. Well, we'll get back to
2: June 11th.
4: I heard a guy say it's like 38 Super Bowls that they're going to have.
2: Yeah, absolutely.
1: And
2: worldwide, it's amazing.
1: We have coming up more sports, of course.
2: Sherpas and a world record.
1: And some really cool stuff going on in the news, and it's a good day, a good weekend in history. So we'll give you some important things that you need to know from the O'Reilly Auto Parts Studios. 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
11: Fox News, I'm Ted Lindner. President Trump remaining confident on the conflict with Iran on Thursday, saying the U.S. will come out on top.
12: We're going to win one way or the other. We're going to win on paper, or we're going to win military.
11: These comments follow a rare loss for President Trump in the House after four Republicans crossed party lines, joining Democrats in the War Powers Act to limit military action in Iran. And a federal appeals court is going to hear arguments today to consider if construction on the president's new White House ballroom can go forward. This after a lower court ordered that construction on the ballroom stop following a challenge by the National Trust for Historic Preservation. And the Carolina Hurricanes evening up the Stanley Cup Finals after winning Game 2, 4-3 in overtime over the Vegas Golden Knights. Game 3 will now be in Las Vegas, and that will be on Saturday night. 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

0: My name's Harley Muskin. I'm in kindergarten. I go to North Hancock Elementary School. I pledge allegiance to the flag of the United States of America and to the republic for which it stands, in one nation, under God, indivisible, with liberty and justice for all.
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16: Hey, welcome back to the Bob and Tom Show. We're in the O'Reilly Auto Parts Studios. There's Christy Lee at the news desk.
17: Hi.
16: There's what? Willie Griswold. I didn't say anything.
18: What's going on?
16: Did you hear that? There's Josh Arnold.
19: I heard it and saw it.
17: He hates me.
16: Right there.
17: That's okay.
19: Well, you mistreat him.
17: I do. Yeah. You're right. I deserve it.
16: You know, it's not even 9 o'clock Eastern Daylight Time, and I've already spent $4,000 on donuts.
19: I know. Well, she's a bully.
16: Is that fair? She is a bully.
19: People forget that she is the hallway bully. She pushes us around. She screams at us.
17: I do.
19: Trips us.
17: Yep.
16: Hides around the corner, sticks her leg out.
19: Yeah.
20: Sets up Home Alone type traps around here.
17: What are those? Where I pull your underwear up. What is that called?
19: Wedgies.
17: Wedgies.
16: Yeah. Oh, you act like you don't know what it is. There's Ace Cosby.
19: Miss hey, Innocent.
16: Hey, I'm Chick McGee. Hello. Tom, we have a letter, actually.
14: We do?
16: A late
14: addendum.
16: Dear Bob and Tom Show.
20: It's a funny word.
16: Good morning to all of you amazing people, and you too, Tom.
14: Witty.
16: That sounds like a sound like a shot.
19: Don't you take that, spider.
16: This is from Sally in Evansville, Indiana. And
21: wait a minute, Sally.
16: She spells Sally, S-A-L-L-E. E-E.
17: Mm.
20: Whoa.
16: Do we like that?
14: As in hillbilly?
19: No, as
17: isn't
19: in...
17: Isn't that Sally Mae or something? I've seen Sally.
19: Please don't ever mention Sally
16: Freddie.
17: Sorry.
14: Is that an A-E? Or...
19: I flinch.
14: What's your problem?
17: You've paid her off.
16: Freddie Mac or Sally Mae? The subject of ashtrays comes up almost weekly. I came across this magnificent bastard in
19: the Facebook cleaned it up.
16: Marketplace.
17: Oh.
16: For anyone interested.
17: Oh, look at that.
19: It looks like a skate park.
20: That's so sick.
16: $20, I'll let it go, and it's a steal at that price.
3: Is that a clay?
19: What do they call that flooring that has that sort
3: of
19: speckle?
3: Yes, you do your garages in there.
16: Yeah. Right. Exactly.
3: But like you nail it. It does look like a skate park, and it's got the little grooves
17: for a cigarette.
19: It looks like it would hold 20 cigarettes?
20: Yeah.
17: Yeah.
20: You know what else that'd be great for? If you have to clean it thoroughly, but like put guacamole in the middle, cheese on one side, those little holders for little wrapped up taquitos.
3: Oh, that would work.
20: Them and then you dip them in there.
3: You said 20 cigarettes? That's my song.
19: I know you like that one. Yeah.
3: 20 cigarettes.
19: See, he threw it.
3: And I lit me one.
19: You mean the man who threw a hissy fit in Colorado the other day?
17: Yeah, threw his piano. What the hell was that all about?
19: Well, act like you've been there, Morgan.
17: Yeah.
20: I like that. I like it when he throws his stuff. I think it's cool.
19: Oh, in this case, he was mad at some hardworking engineer.
16: Nothing more Griswold than loving. Anyway,
20: throw a chair off a roof again, dude.
16: Sally
20: That's cool.
16: continues. I listen to you guys every morning on my way to work and have been a big fan since the beginning. P.S. I would gladly be a cougar for Josh if he's ever interested.
17: Oh, Josh.
19: You'll have to send me a series of photos.
17: Fill out an application.
19: Yep, I've got the full application is on the website.
16: That's right. Let the buyer beware. Right.
20: It's actually Josh's new GF at Gmail. I set that up a few weeks ago. You just email us. I go through them.
16: I like that GF at Gmail.
17: Yeah.
20: No, it's nice.
16: Tom, here we go. Yep. A Sherpa guide who'd been missing for a week. Was finally found crawling to base camp on Mount Everest.
17: Oh,
20: that's
17: not. Man,
20: now I feel bad for laughing.
3: Did you see this yesterday?
17: Story.
20: I thought he just skipped work and was like drinking with his pals or something.
19: Yeti attack?
16: Mr. Dawa Sherpa
17: maybe.
16: Was last seen on May 29th. Keep in mind, it was June 4th yesterday. Descending the mountain, but he did not reach base camp even though his client did. Hmm. Pemba Sherpa of 8K Expedition said, the 52-year-old was located by a cleaning crew on the morning of June 4th.
17: A cleaning crew?
19: Somebody's out there vacuuming the Alps.
17: First of all, I've seen base camp. That is a mess.
3: Hang on one second, Josh. The Alps are in Europe. This is Mount Everest.
19: I should listen better.
3: A little closer to Kathmandu.
16: He was crawling down the snowy slopes around the Khumbu Icefall, which, as we all know, Tom, famous for what?
3: It's famous for having chunks of ice, they say, the size of four-story buildings
19: Amazing.
3: That at any given moment can just
17: fall?
3: Drop.
19: Man, ooh. Oh, man.
3: Yeah, read the book Into Thin Air and get back to me.
16: Yep.
3: Terrifying.
16: The Sherpa was quickly carried down to safety, given food and water at base camp. A rescue helicopter flew him to Hams Hospital in Kathmandu.
19: Hams Hospital.
20: That's so silly.
19: You remember the comedian Alonzo Hams Hospital Jones?
3: Hamburger.
16: Where is that guy? Is he still out there?
20: Oh, yeah, he's working.
19: If so, he's welcome here anytime.
3: Here we go. Want to hear a little bit of him? Here we go.
16: Yes, I do.
4: Hamburger. Joker, what in the world are you dressed up for, Halloween? Like a hamburger on to deliver mail or something. What's up with you? You overweight, that's your problem.
16: That's right.
4: Can't take a joke? I know you take an order of fries right by now, couldn't you? Hamburger, look at his feet. Feet so big, it's Nike spelled Nickelodeon. Look at that.
3: That's hamburger. We got to get him in here.
20: He's good. His kid opens for
19: him. Actually a false premise. There's a
3: really?
19: C in there.
20: Yeah, you haven't heard of Junior's Bacon Cheeseburger?
19: Okay. Oh, there it is.
20: Okay, folks. I knew I had him with that one, man. That's a good time.
16: His family, the Sherpa's family, had given up hope. Dawa's teenage daughter, Mendo Sherpa.
3: That's their last name. We got to make
16: said sure. They were on the second day of a funeral ritual for him, which lasts for several days, when they found him.
19: Oh. How'd you like to come home and see that they're on day two of your funeral?
16: Yeah,
17: that would...
19: Hey, you could have been out looking for me. Instead, they're light and sage.
16: You kind of wrapped it up pretty quick.
20: Yeah.
19: And you guys, is that my coat?
20: You guys didn't even spring for good appetizers. Look at that terrible spread.
16: Get
20: no
16: out of my coat,
20: this.
16: Will ya?
3: Now, he was guiding apparently one guy because they said his client made it down.
17: Yep.
3: Which is...
16: That's because he's a professional.
20: Well, his client better pay for his funeral expenses, dude. You got to stick around. Look for this guy.
3: You got to up the tip a little bit when the guy almost dies.
17: No joke.
3: I mean, I don't
19: you tip your Sherpa?
16: Oh yeah!
19: Oh, dude, I have not been.
20: You got to take your.
17: That's how they. That's all they do. That's how they make a living.
19: Oh gosh, I owe some apologies.
16: 30%, not 20%. Well, 30%, John.
3: We just had the story. What it cost to climb Everest? It's like the minimum is like $40,000 or something.
17: Minimum, and then didn't you see that
16: license,
17: story last week? I think it was in the New York Post of all the litter and trash and everything that's been left behind.
3: That's what the cleaning crews are doing.
16: The cleaning crew. Yeah.
17: Well, but they are
3: oxygen bottles.
19: Can you imagine littering up there?
17: No.
19: One of the most majestic places in the universe.
3: You're delirious because you're freezing and you can't breathe.
19: Of course, you would defend the litterer.
3: No. I don't defend the litter.
16: Keep in mind, you're standing on a piece of earth that is as high as planes fly.
3: Yeah, you don't belong up there.
17: No.
3: They call it the death zone.
17: Don't do this.
16: And your body starts to deteriorate as soon as you get up.
3: Remember when I said the other day, I said, you've got your flock of seagulls, a gaggle of geese, and a hubris of Mount Everest climbers. Mm-hmm. So keep that. I mean, these people have no business being.
20: Because eventually you get too much money and like the Bahamas gets boring, you know, skiing gets boring. So you're like, oh, I got to pay so much money that I die on the side of a mountain. I got to feel something.
19: Well, it's either this or we go to hostel and kill a lady again. Well, let's just do Everest this time.
3: Okay.
20: When hunting for man becomes boring.
19: right.
3: Yeah. Okay, here we go. Here we go.
16: Picking up hitchhikers.
3: This says for a climber attempting Mount Everest, the exhibition company will provide guidance on tipping. The typical gratuity ranges from a few $100 to well over $1,000 per Sherpa.
19: No, that's too much.
3: Depending on the level of
19: support. I got your tip for you, Sherpa. Don't spit in the wind. See ya.
16: Stay out of dark alleys, huh? How about that?
19: Yeah, thanks for the trip. All right, see ya.
20: Do any of these Sherpa guys, like, do they ever... Is there somebody with a last name Sherpa that's just like an accountant? He's like, my dad and his dad before him were all Sherpas, but look, man, I want to dance.
19: I did not feel the calling.
20: Yes.
19: I was meant to be an accounts receivable.
17: Yeah.
16: I liked what you did at first.
20: Yeah.
16: I liked very much what you were doing at first. Tom, guess what we have?
9: Stupid world record.
17: Uh-oh.
19: You like this one, Chick?
16: No.
3: Oh, this one's great.
20: Not a fan.
3: Completely invalid.
16: A nonagenarian.
17: What's a nonagenarian?
20: 90
3: plus.
16: Became the oldest woman to crowd surf. Pauline Kana.
17: Boy, Kana, those retirement homes are getting better.
19: Kana the nonagenarian?
16: Kana the banana.
20: That's fine.
16: Known online as the gangster granny. Earned the Guinness World Record title at the age of 99 years, 274 days.
19: I'll pop a cap in your ass.
16: She crowd surfed at Brantley Gilbert concert in Texas last month. You guys know.
17: Brantley Gilbert, isn't that a country song?
3: Yeah, it's a country guy.
19: Well, you can crowd surf at a country song. Sure.
16: Gilbert assisted with the successful attempt, which involved strapping Kana to a gurney before.
17: Oh, no.
20: That's a little.
19: Nope, I like it. Good for her, man. This is awesome.
20: I saw her at the racetrack a month or 2 weeks ago.
17: Was she at the racetrack?
20: She was. I saw her in the media center elevator.
19: Look at her.
3: Oh, it looks like they're carrying a corpse after an attack in Gaza.
19: But it's good. He went, if only he had stopped.
17: Yeah.
20: Well, I mean, to be fair, though, the corpses over there aren't that old, but.
17: Gangsta granny.
19: You too. Will you? I'm going to send you out into the hall.
20: Come on, man.
16: As you can see, she was strapped to a gurney. She was hoisted above the crowd and gradually carried toward the stage. Kana and her grandson, Ross Smith, have a robust following on social media.
19: I like that they use the gurney. That way you don't have to touch her gross oldness.
3: That way her boobs don't hit the floor.
16: And you know there's a smell.
20: Chrissy, I saw her at the racetrack and I was like, oh, that must be like AJ Foyt's mom or something.
17: Right.
20: Because everyone was rushing up to talk to her. But yeah, she's some social media person. She's
19: nice.
16: And by the way,
17: AJ Foyt is as old as she is.
20: I want to be respectful there. My bad on that one. Yeah.
16: This nonagenarian has nothing to do with Madonna having a free concert yesterday in Times Square.
17: Did you see
19: that? Oh, really?
16: Yeah.
19: That's fun. Did a lot of people show up?
16: She was creaking around. And
19: the woman's allowed to do what she
16: does. I guess. She entertains audiences through skits, such as flirting with WWE superstars.
3: Oh, this is back to Granny.
16: Streaking through baseball games in a bikini t-shirt.
20: Fine, man.
17: Oh, thanks. There you go.
16: And holding up suggestive signs in public.
17: What's her name? Granny?
16: Pauline Kana, K-A-N-A.
19: All right. But the gangster granny.
3: Yeah, gangster granny.
19: Is it gangsta or gangster?
3: This says
16: it
3: gangster.
19: Oh, okay.
16: Well, my story says gangsta.
3: Does it?
19: Oh,
3: yes, oh good, yeah.
17: Gangster granny. Here she is. Yep. She has 119,000 followers. That's pretty damn good.
19: Respectable.
17: Yeah. Oh, yeah. Oh, she was at the Speedway. Look at that.
20: Yeah. She's pretty cool, man. And she draws a crowd. People love this gal.
19: Why not? She was having a blast.
20: I wish my grandma was this cool. She's just lame, you know, can't hang out.
16: Oh, your grandma.
17: Oh, your grammy's nice. No,
19: crowd surfing has gotten, I mean, there'll be, you'll see people holding their, like, one-year-olds, people in wheelchairs.
3: There was that injury with a guy, the iron lung, they were trying to.
19: Well, most of the people, crowd he was fine. And, it was the.
3: Yeah, the kid that he crushed, his skull. Dead.
19: It could have gone grown man.
16: Could have said anything else.
19: Fascinating choices.
17: Thanks, your granny.
3: That's two this break. You know something?
16: You must want to go out in the hallway.
3: Okay, sorry. Christy Lee's right over there. Christy, how'd you get to work today?
17: With my Hyundai, my Tucson Hyundai, which I love very much. I don't know about anyone else, but Tom is not going to be, but the rest of the world will be watching the stars at the FIFA World Cup. And Hyundai will be as well. They have their eyes on the next generation of talent. The future stars already turning heads at age 14 because Next doesn't wait for an invitation, and neither does Hyundai. Hyundai has always moved the future within reach. They did it when they made advanced safety standard on every vehicle and engineered their EVs with ultra-fast charging capability, and they're still doing it every day. Because the future isn't some far-off concept. It's already here. Next starts now. Hyundai, an official partner of FIFA. I'm ready. I could do that voiceover for them. Come on, FIFA.
3: Oh, yeah?
17: Hire me.
3: Really?
17: Yeah, I love doing those billboards like that. I used to do them for ESPN years ago.
16: Oh,
17: yeah.
16: Man, they should hire you?
19: Yeah. That's right. They're messing up, I know.
3: You were talking about cleaning up at the base of Mount Everest.
17: Yes.
3: I'm looking at this. This base camp is really tidy. Oh, that's the Matterhorn at Disneyland. Sorry. we're coming right back.
19: Silly.
3: These are the O'Reilly Auto Parts Studios. 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
21: Reporting for Cromwell Media News, I'm Rob Nichols. A 26-year-old man from Perry County is facing multiple charges for alleged sexual exploitation of a juvenile and other crimes. Dalton Schilling was arrested yesterday after police executed several search warrants in the 1100 block of 11th Street in Tell City. Schilling is charged with promotion of child sex trafficking, stealing marijuana, child exploitation, dissemination of matter harmful to minors, and more. All regional driver's licensing offices across Kentucky are now closed until Monday. State officials are upgrading the aging driver licensing system used across the Commonwealth this week. The new MyDrive system will also be implemented at the same time, allowing Kentucky residents to pre-apply for licenses, permits, and ID cards online. The portal will be available on Monday, June 8th, the same day regional driver's licensing offices reopen. A Madisonville man is accused of running a bourbon scam. Media partner 14 News reports that James Willits allegedly made contact with groups of bourbon lovers on social media and made arrangements to ship them high-dollar bottles of their favorite drink. However, the post office notified authorities when they began receiving complaints from customers who said they got bottles of water and apple juice instead. Willits was arrested Wednesday night and booked into the Hopkins County Detention Center. I'm Rob Nichols reporting.
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1: A mix of sun and clouds today, breezy this afternoon across western Kentucky, highs up to 87. Partly cloudy early tonight, but it will be dry, lows down to 68. Saturday morning, mostly cloudy early. A few spotty showers are possible, then mostly sunny, hotter during the afternoon. Highs on Saturday at 90. Mostly cloudy Saturday night, lows will dip to 73. Sunday, mostly cloudy, some sun. This is 14 First Alert meteorologist Byron Douglas.
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0: It is, yeah.
1: That's good.
2: But they got Wentz. Nobody ever says he Wentz that way.
3: Well, there's Carson Wentz in the NFL.
1: From whence he came, that's an expression.
3: Carson's a he's a Viking now, right?
4: Yes. I don't know.
1: I mean, I hate that guy, and I hate his left hand. Could that little be. Shovel pass he does. Oh gosh, good. I'm sure he's a lovely guy.
3: He's a really nice guy.
1: Football ruins.
3: Now, do you want to do a bonus?
4: Hell yeah,
1: bonus man. What do we got?
3: Tomorrow in history.
2: Sure, why not?
4: Yeah, because
2: I can
4: it's
2: name
4: weekend.
2: Something. I think.
3: What do you got? I got one for you. There's only reason I want to do it's because of one guy.
2: Oh no, please, please.
1: The movie The Omen came out.
4: Speaking of Band of Brothers, tomorrow's June 6th.
3: That's right.
2: And he is right. Willie is right. The remake came out on June 6th of 2006.
1: Do you know how scared I was, dude? I thought something terrible was going to happen. That somebody on the playground told me something. I thought that was like my Y2K, dude. I thought the devil was coming.
3: 1947, happy birthday tomorrow. Robert Englund, spelled G-L-U-N-D. Mm-hmm. You know who that is, Josh?
2: Do I know, Robert?
3: I'm giving
2: of
3: you
2: of course I do. Mr. Freddy Krueger.
4: That's right.
2: Fred Krueger, Mom. Fred Krueger.
3: In the Midwest, Donnie Baker calls him Freddy Krueger's.
1: That's funny.
2: One time, my niece came up to me and she held up her fingers like she had knife fingers and she goes, I'm Freddy Krueger. I laughed for 10 minutes.
3: They should, the Kroger people should buy that. They should do a thing at Halloween, a promotion, and have Freddy Krueger and slicing a watermelon or
1: something.
3: That's
1: funny.
2: I don't know if they want to be associated with a dream demon.
1: I thought he was clipping coupons. I thought I liked that. That was
3: happy birthday, 1954. Harvey Firestein.
5: Is it so wrong to have a boyfriend?
3: Has he come out yet?
2: I don't, you know what? What do you mean? That guy can get any woman he wants.
3: I heard he's transitioning into a Muppet.
4: He's so creative.
2: I love
3: One of my favorite actors ever is Paul Giamatti. Happy birthday tomorrow.
1: He's great.
2: Love him. He is my favorite actor.
1: Big Fat Liar, killer.
3: Sideways.
2: So funny in Big Fat Liar.
3: Now, do you know who this is? Born in 74. Matthew Schaefer.
2: Tell us about him.
1: Actor?
6: Who's Matthew Schaefer?
3: Uncle Cracker.
2: Oh!
6: I've met him.
3: Didn't you have dinner with him?
6: Yeah, I hosted a concert with him.
2: Ironically, he put nothing in his soup.
3: Yeah.
2: Isn't that wild?
3: Who would have thought?
6: Yeah. He was very nice.
4: No, he just dips his finger in the soup.
3: Let's see, 1844, the Young Men's Christian Association, the YMCA, was formed in London by Mr. George Williams.
1: Huge fan of that place.
3: And who would have thought that years later, a construction worker, a cowboy, and a guy in leather would be singing about it. That's one of the only dances I can do.
6: The YMCA? Yeah. You can't get your arm up high enough to do that.
3: You know something? It's more of a semi-formal. let's see. Here's a good one. David Bowie released The Rise and Fall of Ziggy Stardust and the Spiders from Mars in 72.
6: Man.
1: You like that, but you think that's, I feel like that's too concept-y. I feel like that's too weird.
3: No, but the songs are great.
1: Okay, but I feel like that'd be in the same thing as Tommy.
3: I just love the Tommy has its moments from The Who, but the story was too weird. And then this is for you, Josh, and then I'll stop.
2: For me?
3: 1998, your favorite show, Sex in the City, premiered on HBO.
1: Josh, you're such
2: Where
1: a Samantha.
2: Where would I be without the girls?
1: You're such a Samantha, dude. You're fun. You're flirty.
2: You know, I appreciate that.
1: I've never seen it. I don't know what that means.
6: And you have great shoes.
3: I think if you're a Samantha, I think you're slut shaming.
2: Yeah, you're a little promiscuous. Yeah.
1: I do not know who is who in that show. I just took a guess. What is that? Are you a Carrie? Is it Miranda?
2: I like to think I'm a little bit of all.
1: Okay, cool, man.
2: That's right. I'm the best of all.
6: Carrie's the one that had the good shoes. I apologize. I get hurt.
3: Wasn't Samantha the whorish one?
2: No, she was the fun one. Please.
3: Oh,
2: please.
3: I see.
4: She was also Lassie in Porky's. Kim Cattrall.
2: Oh, that's right.
4: Yeah.
3: A groundbreaking show. It was very nice to have a female dialogue written by gay men. We're going to push on with
4: that
3: more delights.
4: Your contention.
1: He's been doing that joke since 2001.
2: Yeah. No, he enjoys it.
3: First time I saw that show, and oh my God, this show is obviously written by gay guys. Let's us move forward here. When we come back, Christy Lee, what have you got?
6: We have a guest coming up when we come back.
3: Oh, that's right. Yes. Evan Oakes. It's written right there in that thing.
6: Right there.
3: Why'd they put that where I can see it?
6: How can you not
4: you
6: see can? That?
4: How
2: no, he said,
4: not...
2: why'd they put that where I can see it? He's being silly.
4: Okay. How can you not see
3: it?
4: Oh, that?
3: I can see it. I just never look at it. these are the O'Reilly Auto Parts Studios, and this is the Bob and Tom Show.
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0: Bill Saley spearheads another huge drug raid on LA's MacArthur Park.
1: MacArthur Park has devolved into an open-air drug market, and so we want them to know that the feds are here with LAPD. The days of using drugs at the park are over. No more. No mas.
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I'm Kara. That's you too. Here comes BTO. We're rocking nonstop. It's a Friday. Yes.

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That's the reason why CJ is still rocking after 20 years. It's classic. We love it like you love it. 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

0: 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I don't know. Do you do this? I don't like when there's change in a balance. If I can't afford to pay off the credit card, whatever, if it's like $10,102.32, I'll pay that $102.32.
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0: Love it. It makes me want to pour a bourbon. I love sitting in my covered porch in my backyard, watching a good rainstorm, sipping a high-quality bourbon. I'm going to have to fantasize about that when I'm playing Pink Floyd. 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
8: From the Cromwell Weather Center, I'm Jeff Daly. Looks like a great day today, a sunny sky with a high in the mid-80s. Tonight, partly cloudy and down to 68. Tomorrow, we're sunny with a high near 90. Tomorrow night, mostly cloudy, down to 70. Sunday's outlook includes a cloudy sky, a 40% chance of rain, and a high in the mid-80s. 60% chance of rain Sunday night, a good chance of rain Monday and Tuesday. Still showers into Thursday.
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I woke last night to the sound of thunder. How far off, I sat and wondered. Started humming a song from 1962. Ain't it funny how the night moves, when you just don't seem to have as much to lose. Strange how the night moves.

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Our neighbors love our music so much, they threw a brick at our window so they could hear it better. 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

0: 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I love saying Worcester. I'm Kara, Queen with David Bowie. 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

0: Did Led Zeppelin have one of the best rhythm sections with John Paul Jones and Bonzo? I think so. I mean, that's a pretty funky song right there. Bon Jovi coming next.
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3: Good morning. I'm Jeff Nally on the Cromwell Ag Radio Network. At the Chicago Board of Trade this morning, it is a weaker market again, trying to avoid 6 days in a row lower in the corn and the soybean market, but we've started off with a weaker bias. Wheat trade is mixed this morning. The July and September are only up a fraction, but the deferreds are down between a fraction and two and a fraction. As we look to the soy product trade, which has been under pressure because of weaker crude, we're still down this morning, 23 cents to 39 cents lower. The soybean meal market is $1.30 to $2.40 lower. And the rice market this morning is higher, but cotton futures, they're lower. Live cattle, October contracts, $3.27 higher, $237.07. Feeder cattle trading in the October, $4.82 higher at $351.47. Lean hogs October, $1.32 lower at $84.10. The Chicago Board of Trade has July corn down 3.5, 421. September down 3, 429.75. December down 2.75 at 449 the bushel. July soybeans down 2.75, 1126.75. November down a penny and a quarter, 1140.25. Wheat futures nearby July, a penny up at 582.75. I'm Jeff Nally.
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6: From the Cromwell Weather Center, I'm Jeff Daly. Looks like a great day today. A sunny sky with a high in the mid-80s. Tonight, partly cloudy and down to 68. Tomorrow, we're sunny with a high near 90. Tomorrow night, mostly cloudy, down to 70. Sunday's outlook includes a cloudy sky, a 40% chance of rain, and a high in the mid-80s. 60% chance of rain Sunday night, a good chance of rain Monday and Tuesday. Still showers into Thursday.
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Well, just because you forgive doesn't mean you forget. I should know. All right, it's Kara. I never forget, except for why I walked into the room just a moment ago.

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That's the reason why CJ is still rocking after 20 years. It's classic. We love it like you love it. 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

0: 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I just realized my birthday is in a week. I didn't realize it landed on a Friday this year. I'm feeling in particularly lame this year, my birthday, because I got zero plans. 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

0: Don Henley right there. His former Eagle, actually current Eagle cohort, I should say, Joe Walsh. I saw this on Facebook yesterday. I'm not sure if he actually said it, but it's a good line. It's a lot more fun to be in your 20s in the 70s than it is to be in your 70s in the 20s. I'm sure.
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2: I'm Jeff Daly on the Cromwell Ag Radio Network. The American job market continues to show surprising strength. It's good news for President Donald Trump, who's taken a beating in the polls over the surging gasoline price that has followed the U.S. and Israeli attacks on Iran. Employers added 172,000 jobs in May, roughly double what forecasters expected. The unemployment remains at 4.3%, according to the Labor Department today. Job growth down slightly last month from a revised 179,000 in May. Stocks are falling on Wall Street today. Big tech companies losing ground and weighing down on the broader market. In the meantime, bond yields surging. Strong jobs report continues to dim expectations the Fed Reserve would cut its benchmark interest rates this year. At the Chicago Board of Trade, we're 6 days in a row down for corn and for soybeans. The wheat market is lower today as well. The market for corn is between 3 and 6 lower. Soybeans, a penny and a fraction to 4 lower. And wheat, a fraction to 3 cents down. July corn down 6 at 418 a bushel. The March at 4 3/4 lower, 462. July soybeans down 4 at 1125.5. November down 2.5 at 1139. Nearby July wheat, we're off a fraction at 581 a bushel. I'm Jeff Daly.
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0: cranking out Aerosmith. I'm Kara, and I have a feeling I'll be alone on my birthday this year. Well, I won't be totally alone. I'll have my cat, but I know my son's going to be at some kind of festival. My daughter, I think, is also going to some kind of festival. My birthday's on a Friday. I should be doing something fun. It's a week from today. What do I do? Well, I think George Thorogood has a fine idea. He's next to begin alongside.
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7: From the Cromwell Weather Center, I'm Jeff Daly. Looks like a great day today. A sunny sky with a high in the mid-80s. Tonight, partly cloudy and down to 68. Tomorrow, we're sunny with a high near 90. Tomorrow night, mostly cloudy, down to 70. Sunday's outlook includes a cloudy sky, a 40% chance of rain, and a high in the mid-80s. 60% chance of rain Sunday night, a good chance of rain Monday and Tuesday. Still showers into Thursday.
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0: McNaffler strumming away. There's Dire Straits. I'm Kara. As I was perusing Instagram stories, wasting time like I do on the daily, I found a really cool older video from the Van Hagar area. It was just Eddie on piano and Sammy on vocals doing a two-person version of Love Walks In that was just so freaking amazing. I'm going to play the album version soon and Rush next.
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7: Reporting for Cromwell Media News, I'm Rob Nichols. A 26-year-old man from Perry County is facing multiple charges for alleged sexual exploitation of a juvenile and other crimes. Dalton Schilling was arrested yesterday after police executed several search warrants in the 1100 block of 11th Street in Tell City. Schilling is charged with promotion of child sex trafficking, stealing marijuana, child exploitation, dissemination of matter harmful to minors, and more. All regional driver's licensing offices across Kentucky are now closed until Monday. State officials are upgrading the aging driver licensing system used across the Commonwealth this week. The new MyDrive system will also be implemented at the same time, allowing Kentucky residents to pre-apply for licenses, permits, and ID cards online. The portal will be available on Monday, June 8th, the same day regional driver's licensing offices reopen. A Madisonville man is accused of running a bourbon scam. Media partner 4T News reports that James Willits allegedly made contact with groups of bourbon lovers on social media and made arrangements to ship them high-dollar bottles of their favorite drink. However, the post office notified authorities when they began receiving complaints from customers who said they got bottles of water and apple juice instead. Willits was arrested Wednesday night and booked into the Hopkins County Detention Center. I'm Rob Nichols reporting.
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9: From the Cromwell Weather Center, I'm Jeff Daly. Looks like a great day today. A sunny sky with a high in the mid-80s. Tonight, partly cloudy and down to 68. Tomorrow, we're sunny with a high near 90. Tomorrow night, mostly cloudy, down to 70. Sunday's outlook includes a cloudy sky, a 40% chance of rain and a high in the mid-80s. 60% chance of rain Sunday night, a good chance of rain Monday and Tuesday. Still showers into Thursday.
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3: I'm Jeff Talley on the Cromwell Ag Radio Network. At the Chicago Board of Trade, it's threatening 6 out of 6, 6 days in a row lower for corn and for soybeans. The market in an oversold position. And still continuing weakness as we head into the weekend. 5 cents to 6 3/4 lower in corn, 7 cents to 10 3/4 cents lower in soybeans, and the wheat market from a penny and a fraction to a nickel lower. In the product trade today, soybean oil futures are under pressure, $1.84 to $2.58 lower. Soybean meal from $2.60 to $3.90 lower. Rice is higher. Cotton futures are lower. Live cattle futures in the October contracts are $1.75 higher at $235.55. Feeder cattle October contracts $1.42 higher at $348.07. The lean hog market October trading $1.60 lower, $83.82. At the Board of Trade, July corn dropping 7 cents a bushel today, 417 and a half. The December here at noon down 6 and a quarter, 445 and a half. Soybeans July down 11 cents at 1118 and a half. The November down 8 and 3 quarters, 1132 and 3 quarters a bushel. July wheat futures today off 2, 579 and 3 quarters. I'm Jeff Talley.
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0: Well, speaking of Hollywood, I just saw a headline that Joan Collins enjoyed a glamorous night out with her husband. Joan Collins is 93 years old. Her husband is 61. She doesn't even look that much older than him in pictures. She is a fine woman.
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The Classic Rock Authority.

Cranking out Ozzy right there. I'm Kara. Actually, cranking out a big long set with a piece of advice. If you ever go see Toto live, and I have several times, I don't know why, but this song from Toto is usually really early in the set list, like between the first and third song. Should be the encore. It's my favorite Toto song of all time.

music. That's the reason why CJ is still rocking after 20 years. It's classic. We love it like you love it. CJ 105.7.

0: Going to California, some West Coast action. How about Seattle? That's the West Coast. Soundgarden soon. 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

0: Well, I know today is National Donut Day, so, you know, there's probably some good deals at donut shops. Check those out. But today is also National Sorry I Was on a Boat Day. I'd love to utter that phrase. Got a boat?
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0: December and June. June is better than December. It's got long days and usually much better weather, right? It doesn't have Christmas, though. I'm Kara. I've got a big set next. Red Hot Chili Peppers, Foo Fighters, and more. Have an excellent weekend.
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0: 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Are we reaching?
1: Pink Floyd on your Friday. You know what's coming up. 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

0: classic from The Who. It's Greg Stone as we take a look at rock and roll history. Today is the 5th of June, and it went down on this day, ladies and gentlemen, back in 64. The Stones played their first ever live show here in the States. They kicked off a North American tour in San Bernardino, California, in support of their first album, The Rolling Stone. Singular. In 75, Pink Floyd's former singer Syd Barrett turned up at the studio and was present while the band mixed Wish You Were Here. The majority of that album refers to Barrett's increasing dementia. It was weird. It was like nobody said anything to him, and it was like an afterthought. They were like, was that Syd staring at us for a couple hours? Isn't that weird that nobody would go over there and say, hey, what's up? We're about to make $1 million off of your, you know, mental illness. In 77, Alice Cooper's boa constrictor, which appeared in his live act, suffered a fatal bite from a rat that it was supposed to be having for breakfast. And in 02, Ramones bassist D.D. Ramone was found dead at the age of 50 due to a heroin overdose in his Hollywood home. We got birthdays today. Nico McBrain of Iron Maiden is 74. Well, formerly of Iron Maiden, 74 today. Happy birthday, Nico. If it's yours, that's who you share it with. And that's a quick look at it, folks. Your Rock and Roll Almanac for the 5th of June.
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2: I'm Jeff Daly on the Cromwell Ag Radio Network at the Chicago Board of Trade. Corn, wheat, and soybean futures, all three finishing lower today. So that's 6 days in a row of down markets for all three, for at least corn and soybeans at the Board of Trade. We saw weakness this week, both in Chicago and in Kansas City. The bean oil market today trades $1.25 to $2.17 lower. Soybean meal from 90 cents to $5.20 lower. Rice traded mixed at the close. Cotton futures were lower all day long. Live cattle, October contracts, 32 cents higher, 234.12. Feeder cattle, October, 57 cents higher at 347.22. October lean hogs down $1.97 at 83.4500. At the Chicago Board of Trade, a number of elements working against the market. Strader Hormuz is still closed. If there's going to be a deal between the U.S. and Iran, it hasn't surfaced yet. And some of the heaviest fighting that we've seen over the past several weeks took place this week. The strait is still closed, and that's the bigger issue for the marketplace. The weather is good in the U.S., and the planting pace has been rapid, and the crop condition is good. July corn off 7 today, 417.5. July soybeans down 8. 1121.5 a bushel. July wheat dropped $0.01¾ at 580. I'm Jeff Nally.
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0: I love that track. That is such a, that is a tale of so many 27-year-olds right there. Bad Company and Shooting Star, it's Greg Stone, and you know what's coming up, folks. That's right, the Daily Haircut, and we're going to learn a new word. That's right, learning has never been so exciting. I sound like a former substitute teacher. Nope, never was. Plus, some of the greatest classic rock ever made. We'll hear from Guns N' Roses, also some Stevie Ray, and it's all next here on The Greg Stone Show.
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8: From the Cromwell Weather Center, I'm Jeff Daly. Looks like a great day today. A sunny sky with a high in the mid-80s. Tonight, partly cloudy and down to 68. Tomorrow, we're sunny with a high near 90. Tomorrow night, mostly cloudy, down to 70. Sunday's outlook includes a cloudy sky, a 40% chance of rain, and a high in the mid-80s. 60% chance of rain Sunday night. A good chance of rain Monday and Tuesday. Still showers into Thursday.
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The staying power of music. That's the reason why CJ is still rocking after 20 years. It's classic. 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

0: The Cars helping us out, part of your Friday soundtrack. You're listening to The Greg Stone Show. And coming up, folks, The Daily Haircut. Going to play you music from a Georgia band. That's right, ladies and gentlemen. Going back to 1992 for this track.
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0: Look at that band, Jackal, causing all the chaos. Jackal and the Lumberjack. What a fun song. I told you you'd have fun on this Friday soundtrack. I had a great haircut for you. That takes us back to 1992, their self-titled debut album. Had a few hits off that record, other than the chainsaw. I mean, who'd ever heard of a lead chainsaw before? Got a suggestion for the Daily Haircut? Love to hear it. Hit me up via my Stony Boy Radio Facebook page. Just send me a DM. I'll get Robert Palmer and some Ozzy ready for you next.
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3: I'm Jeff Daly on the Cromwell Ag Radio Network at the Chicago Board of Trade. Corn, wheat, and soybean futures, all three finishing lower today. So that's 6 days in a row of down markets for all three, for at least corn and soybeans. At the Board of Trade, we saw weakness this week, both in Chicago and in Kansas City. The bean oil market today trades $1.25 to $2.17 lower. Soybean meal from 90 cents to $5.20 lower. Rice traded mixed at the close. Cotton futures were lower all day long. Live cattle, October contracts, 32 cents higher, $2.34.12. Feeder cattle, October, 57 cents higher, at $3.47.22. October lean hogs down $1.97 at $83.45. At the Chicago Board of Trade, a number of elements working against the market. Strait of Hormuz is still closed. If there's going to be a deal between the U.S. and Iran, it hasn't surfaced yet. And some of the heaviest fighting that we've seen over the past several weeks took place this week. The strait is still closed, and that's the bigger issue for the marketplace. The weather is good in the U.S., and the planting pace has been rapid, and the crop condition is good. July corn off 7 today, 417.5. July soybeans down 8, 1121.5 a bushel. July wheat dropped a penny and 3/4 at 580. I'm Jeff Nally.
4: At the IHSA, we can't say enough about the important role that high school coaches play in education-based athletics.
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0: apparently Jack and Sharon spoke with Ozzy before he passed and told them what their future plans for, you know, his legacy, his brand would be, and he was all right with it. That's right. They're going to turn Ozzy into like an AI thing. I can't think of the freaking name. Avatar, an AI avatar. That's it. And they're going to animate the Osbournes. The Osbournes are going to become a cartoon, the beloved MTV series. Sharon said, what a great way to reach a whole new group of people who've never heard of Ozzy or the Osbournes. They are going off the rails on a crazy train for sure. That's Greg Stone. We'll get back to it here in just a few moments, folks. Got your word of the day first, though.
1: Interloper.
0: Interloper. It's a noun. You know what it means? Well, I'll share that with you coming up, and I'll even use it in a sentence. That's all on the way as you listen to The Greg Stone Show.
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10: Today, partly cloudy, a low 66.

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0: Wrapping up the word of the day this afternoon.
1: Interloper.
0: It's a noun. It's a person who intrudes in a place or sphere of activity, and they're not wanted or welcomed by any of the people present. I'll use it in a sentence. The frat house that moved in at the end of the block were regarded as interlopers who drank our beer and slept with our women. Interloper. The word of the day on the Greg Stone Show. Rush will make a record after the 50-something tour is over. Here's classic stuff from the band.

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Our neighbors love our music so much, they threw a brick at our window so they could hear it better. 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

0: That is such a great song to have part of your Friday soundtrack. And man, I got loads of them today. That's right, people of art. Stick around. A classic from ZZ Top and just a few. We'll hear from the Scorpions. I've got Temple of the Dog, Motley Crue. Oh, my God. I'm bleeding hits. That's what's happening here, folks. Plus, we've got that shot of funny this afternoon. It's National Donut Day. We'll hear from Jerry Seinfeld.
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8: Reporting for Cromwell Media News, I'm Rob Nichols. A 26-year-old man from Perry County is facing multiple charges for alleged sexual exploitation of a juvenile and other crimes. Dalton Schilling was arrested yesterday after police executed several search warrants in the 1100 block of 11th Street in Tell City. Schilling is charged with promotion of child sex trafficking, stealing marijuana, child exploitation, dissemination of matter harmful to minors, and more. All regional driver's licensing offices across Kentucky are now closed until Monday. State officials are upgrading the aging driver licensing system used across the Commonwealth this week. The new MyDrive system will also be implemented at the same time, allowing Kentucky residents to pre-apply for licenses, permits, and ID cards online. The portal will be available on Monday, June 8th, the same day regional driver's licensing offices reopen. A Madisonville man is accused of running a bourbon scam. Media partner 4T News reports that James Willits allegedly made contact with groups of bourbon lovers on social media and made arrangements to ship them high-dollar bottles of their favorite drink. However, the post office notified authorities when they began receiving complaints from customers who said they got bottles of water and apple juice instead. Willits was arrested Wednesday night and booked into the Hopkins County Detention Center. I'm Rob Nichols reporting.
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13: Here's your 14 First Alert forecast. Overnight, partly cloudy with a low of 67. Tomorrow, partly sunny with a high of 88 and a 20% chance of a stray shower. Tomorrow night, mostly cloudy with a low of 70. And Sunday, mostly cloudy with a high of 84 and a 40% chance of rain in the afternoon and evening. I'm meteorologist Arden Gregory with your 14 First Alert forecast.
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0: That guitar tone, huh? Sick. Neil Young and Cinnamon Girl, it's Greg Stone. Happy Friday. Got your funny for you. You ready? Can you handle it? I don't know. Can you handle the funny? It is National Donut Day. Here's Jerry Seinfeld talking about donut holes. Your shot of funny on the Greg Stone Show.
1: The donut hole. The donut hole. Let's stop right there. What a horrible little snack. If you want a donut, have a donut. Why are you eating the hole? It's such a freaky metaphysical concept to begin with. You can't sell people holes. A hole does not exist. Words have meanings. A hole is the absence of whatever is surrounding it. Okay? If they were really donut holes, the bag would be empty. And the donuts that you got the holes from wouldn't have holes because you took them. Now, if you want, you could take what they're calling donut holes, but they are not. They are donut plugs. You could take the plug and shove it in the hole, which I don't even feel comfortable saying for some reason.
0: That's Jerry Seinfeld. He's our shot of funny on this National Donut Day. Skid Row and the Scorpions grace you next.
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0: It's coming up next hour, Stone Cold Fact, or a bunch of Stony Baloney, as we continue to lay down the hits on your Friday soundtrack. Motley Crue's on the way, Poison in the forecast, the Mighty Metallica, Golden Earring, David Bowie. I mean, I'm grocery listing now. It's just not fair. It's not fair to other rock stations. It's not. I'll stop, okay? Plus, America's favorite priceless game show's coming up. All that and more. That's the Greg Stone Show.
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We've got that Motley Crue on the program. It's Greg Stone coming up. We're going to play the game, Stone Cold Factor, a bunch of Stony Baloney. About to find out what type of guesser you are or what sort of knowledge you really do.

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That's the reason why CJ is still rocking after 20 years. 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

0: Little George Thorogood, part of your Friday soundtrack. It's Stone Cold Factor, a bunch of stony baloney. Today's statement: if you lined up the planets side by side, they could fit between Earth and the Moon. All the planets in the solar system, if you lined them up between Earth and the Moon, they would fit. Stone Cold Factor, is that a bunch of stony baloney? I've got your answer, plus that David Bowie and Metallica I was talking about. I'll do that for you next.
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11: Reporting for Cromwell Media News, I'm Rob Nichols. A 26-year-old man from Perry County is facing multiple charges for alleged sexual exploitation of a juvenile and other crimes. Dalton Schilling was arrested yesterday after police executed several search warrants in the 1100 block of 11th Street in Tell City. Schilling is charged with promotion of child sex trafficking, stealing marijuana, child exploitation, dissemination of matter harmful to minors, and more. All regional driver's licensing offices across Kentucky are now closed until Monday. State officials are upgrading the aging driver licensing system used across the Commonwealth this week. The new MyDrive system will also be implemented at the same time, allowing Kentucky residents to pre-apply for licenses, permits, and ID cards online. The portal will be available on Monday, June 8th, the same day regional driver's licensing offices reopen. A Madisonville man's accused of running a bourbon scam. Media partner 14 News reports that James Willits allegedly made contact with groups of bourbon lovers on social media and made arrangements to ship them high-dollar bottles of their favorite drink. However, the post office notified authorities when they began receiving complaints from customers who said they got bottles of water and apple juice instead. Willits was arrested Wednesday night and booked into the Hopkins County Detention Center. I'm Rob Nichols reporting.
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11: Today, partly cloudy, a low 68. Mostly sunny on Saturday, a high of 89. Mostly cloudy on Saturday night, low 71. Mostly cloudy Sunday, a slight chance of a shower thunderstorm, high of 87. Monday night, mostly cloudy, a chance of a shower, possibly a thunderstorm late, a low 72. Showers and possibly a thunderstorm Monday, high of 85. Monday night, a chance of a shower thunderstorm, low 72.
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0: Great band. I'm so happy they're in the Hall of Fame. They so deserve it. So talented. I mean, I'm crying now. It's Greg Stone. It's time to wrap it up. Stone Cold Fact or a bunch of stony baloney that you can fit the planets in the solar system between Earth and the Moon. Seems like a lot. The average distance from Earth to the Moon is 384,000 kilometers, approximately. And if you lined up the planets side by side between Earth and the Moon, that would be 380,000 kilometers. So it would fit. Yeah, you just cram it all in there. I don't know when you'll need to use that. Maybe, you know, you'll be gambling. You'll be in some situation at a bar, and you'll be like, you know what? I bet you $100 you can fit on. See? I'm helping you, people. You just don't realize.
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0: Nirvana part of your soundtrack. I know you're working hard, and I know you do work hard. You deserve this weekend. That's why every superhero, and that's what I think you are. You're a superhero. That's why we play the music we do, because you need a great soundtrack when you're a superhero. You can't be doing superhero stuff with a lame soundtrack. As I just, when I do that, when you hear things, it just makes me sound like I'm working, right? I'm busy. I'm in here building stuff. And actually, I'm just moving my phone and my pen and my pad of paper. Every now and then you get a little of that. Busy in here. Coming up, we're traveling, and no, we're not going back to Florida. We're going actually the opposite side of the country. We're going to San Francisco for a follow-up story. People in the neighborhood on the way, plus the world's greatest classic rock.
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You know, Gilby Clark, he's the guitar player that replaced Izzy when Izzy bailed because things got too weird. He's like, this is drugs and late people. I can't handle this. He's out. Gilby Clark was chosen to replace Izzy, and Slash really liked him, but Axl never saw him other than a hired musician. Matter of fact, when it came time for Gilby's dismissal, Axl made Slash do it.

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Hey, neighbor, you're number one. 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

0: Man, we made it down that road, didn't we, huh? Wow, it's time to travel. We're going to San Francisco. It's a follow-up story on a thief.
1: Oh, who are the people in your neighborhood? The people that you meet each day.
0: Well, I find, you know, the item that this man stole very strange, unless you're in San Francisco. A man robbed a hot yoga studio. Apparently got away with a bunch of men's shorts. Story says. And then this is a well-thought-out crime because he used a Waymo, one of those autonomous cars, you know? So he books it through an app. There's cameras all over this thing, and nobody can identify him. It's been 6 months, and the guy is still on the run. Technically, I guess the cops could know who he is, but no mention of any arrest or them asking the public for help. So this dude rolls up, busts into this yoga studio, steals a bunch of underwear, hops into his Waymo, and it drives him to wherever he needs to be. The detective that's involved in this said that he thinks it would have been easier to solve in a Waymo. It would have been Waymo easier. But it sounds like the guy booked the Waymo with stolen information or with a burner phone. And the video footage, well, that didn't help much. He's wearing a mask. Come on, that's pretty funny, right? You think it would be Waymo easier to solve. Hey, it wrote itself, folks. It's Greg Stone. We'll get back to the rock here in just a few moments. Music from Kiss and Def Leppard.
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7: Reporting for Cromwell Media News, I'm Rob Nichols. A 26-year-old man from Perry County is facing multiple charges for alleged sexual exploitation of a juvenile and other crimes. Dalton Schilling was arrested yesterday after police executed several search warrants in the 1100 block of 11th Street in Tell City. Schilling is charged with promotion of child sex trafficking, stealing marijuana, child exploitation, dissemination of matter harmful to minors, and more. All regional driver's licensing offices across Kentucky are now closed until Monday. State officials are upgrading the aging driver licensing system used across the Commonwealth this week. The new MyDrive system will also be implemented at the same time, allowing Kentucky residents to pre-apply for licenses, permits, and ID cards online. The portal will be available on Monday, June 8th, the same day regional driver's licensing offices reopen. A Madisonville man is accused of running a bourbon scam. Media partner 14 News reports that James Willits allegedly made contact with groups of bourbon lovers on social media and made arrangements to ship them high-dollar bottles of their favorite drink. However, the post office notified authorities when they began receiving complaints from customers who said they got bottles of water and apple juice instead. Willits was arrested Wednesday night and booked into the Hopkins County Detention Center. I'm Rob Nichols reporting.
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11: Here's your 14 First Alert forecast. Overnight, partly cloudy with a low of 67. Tomorrow, partly sunny with a high of 88 and a 20% chance of a stray shower. Tomorrow night, mostly cloudy with a low of 70. And Sunday, mostly cloudy with a high of 84 and a 40% chance of rain in the afternoon and evening. I'm meteorologist Arden Gregory with your 14 First Alert forecast.
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0: Last night, Carolina comes back. They take the lead in the third period. Then Vegas scores, ties it up. It's 3-3. They go into OT. Carolina wins 4-3. The NHL Stanley Cup Final Series is tied at a game apiece. They'll be in Vegas tomorrow night. And the NBA are at it tonight. That's game two. The Knicks are up 1-0 that game in San Antonio. You're listening to the Greg Stone Show. We'll come back. Looks like the Foo Fighters and some classic VH.
1: 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Plus, Owensboro's Best Rock 97X will be broadcasting live on site. Come hang out, rock out, and help a furry friend find a home. Thanks to AmVets Post 75. 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

0: Man, I love that early van. Everything up to Diver Down. Fair warning's my line. Diver Down, it doesn't seem like a bunch of filler. In 84, I like some songs on 84, so, man. And a few Sammy Hagar songs. But anyway, you get my point. That's the era, right there. Early Van Halen. Who's with me? Fight me. It's Greg Stone. Thanks for being here. Have a great weekend. We'll talk on Monday, okay? I really do appreciate you. And we'll try to do it again on Monday. Same Stony time. Same stony place.
1: This is not headline news. Reusable water bottles are being banned from World Cup games. So expect to see fans passing out from more than just boredom. The United States Postal Service wants to raise the price of stamps to 82 cents. And 82 matches the age of the average person who still uses the mail. Vanilla Ice says he'll perform for anybody, including Vladimir Putin and Iran. Because option B is canvassing neighborhoods for bird scooters. And there's an action comedy coming out in August called Jason Statham Stole My Bike. Jason will play himself. And yet I still doubt he has the range to pull it off. This is not headline news.
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